0: Sebastian är.
1: All these bands like doing their own thing, their own personalities, their own sound, you know, and just their own songwriting. Things were a bit like just kind of fresher, more individual back then.
0: Det bästa från 70, 80 och 90-talen. Det här är Rockklassiker.

0: utvecklats.
1: What happened was there was, there was a very long hiatus between the shows that happened in 79, 80 and 81 and when we started touring again, which was in September 2010. So I started to work on a new production sort of in October, November 2009. And when I started, in my mind, I thought I can only really do this if I reinvent the show to suit who I am now. I.e. the show back in 1979 was very much the product, as you say, of an angry, almost but not quite middle-aged man, you know, who'd been through problems with relationships and women, but there is some political content. But I was determined now to focus much more on the politics and much less on the personal narrative, which is what we did. And we spent many months, nearly 10 months, preparing all the visuals and the way the show would work.

0: om att skriva låtar.
1: I like to capture a song very quickly so that it's fresh. And then you can work on it afterwards. But I mean, I hate sort of trying to write a song and if it's not coming, oh, come on, let's try this. It either comes quickly and then you have it, you know, like the basic skeleton. And then I say, yes, we have a song. And now, then we can start putting in all the clever bits.

0: Tyler och när de slog igenom.
1: I was 26 when I thought, oh my god. I remember walking down the street and a girl came up to Joe Perry and asked him for his autograph. And I laughed so hard, I went, really right now? But I realized at that moment that we're, you know, look out pretty mama. Here we come.

0: Album Hysteria.
1: We never wanted to be part of the cliche, you know, and we've always, in fairness, felt between two stools in reputation and in music.
0: Ora era fem

0: Mick Jagger om att skriva låtar.
1: It's very different when you're playing on your own, being in a home, you know, and sort of humming to yourself and playing with like five people, because all the riffs that you play become different and they get turned around, the beat changes. So I discover that this works and this doesn't work, and you make this up, you put this together, and then you come out with what you've written, which may or may not work, or you may

I'm often wondered if actually that being an artist of in any way, any nature, is a kind of a sign of a certain kind of dysfunction, a social dysfunctionalism anyway. It's an extraordinary thing to want to do, to express yourself in such rarefied terms. I think it's a loony kind of thing to want to do. I think the saner and rational approach to life is to survive steadfastly and create a protective home and create a warm, loving environment for one's family and get food for them. That's about it. That's actually anything else is extra.

0: Brian Johnson om att jobba hårt.
1: 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It was, you know, maybe 6 months off and then back into the studio, you know, and then a tour. Yeah, a few months off. So it was like 22 years non-stop.

0: Rockarocken är.
1: Always bands like doing their own thing, their own personalities, their own sound, you know, just their own songwriting. Things were a bit like just kind of fresher, more individual back then.
0: Det bästa från 70, 80 och 90-talen. Det här är Rockklassiker.

0: och när de slog igenom.
1: I was 26 when I thought, oh my god. I remember walking down the street and a girl came up to Joe Perry and asked him for his autograph. And I laughed so hard, I went, really right now? But I realized at that moment that we're, you know, look out pretty mama.